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1: 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And in crap, yeah. At Obia. At here for Fred Owari Jr. Uti Word FM. Nyame enti ni mi chido. 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

0: Adumura, Adumura, only yen edin ye.
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0: 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A radi a ye be, a radi a ye be. Senti, ye befa quenya, so na yama wo. Good morning, and as you are watching, or baby, if you be a weather from 106.8 now, if you soon for what could you and what to be a dear asach bill, a dear chibu, a radi and we are mobile. Now, what do my boy, a son, the young quaint asach and you bill? And I'll pay a knee on you to Nini, a yagine, since I didn't need anything. 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
2: yo I mean, I think you should have four young quad by my way to bring a meaboo one on that day in so. We young coupon be tea, I say, or baby, we are bringing yara. Yammy bet you, I say, go ahead to offer you chapter 8, no, because I prefer Paul, the secret of a say when Yammy be brave. Now, so young, yammy near back, because you are near ready to Christo. One minute was on the moon,
0: yes,
2: and one moon, and you can come home. Moon, I didn't even pay your war. Was in him, we live, in him, we move. We have a whole being. Say, I mean, we are media. And the nature said, and the day, we to me, Ama or one was his son with Tibia. Say, I will say, I will boo. Say, I precede the M. Fahon. Was him saying, yes, and so on, so on, dear. Name of my son, and my moon, you didn't mention my tear. The decaf, I said, any cabman, I mean, Jovan, go say, I mean, I don't know,
0: yeah,
2: no wapam,
0: or do your fish, or your
2: need to be one of
0: your cross on a pay, dear sister, and I don't pay you any cabbian over my
2: passion, and
0: I don't pay you today,
2: but to
0: you, young cab day, you hear me, I do ya, but well, dear, I don't pay you, what you are doing. What to my boy, Ama, everybody, your quota, your son of the end. You are the unopay, so much, dear, with dear Murphy's son. And I pay to Chamada by Jimmy, everybody said, make a kind one of pay ya. Now, no pay near catching me and say, ya dawasi. I'll pay right, ya dawasi. Ya dawasi.
2: Menu did go some 31. Nasa, and you may be a samba queen. Deputy can save over 5 or Nanny Emmanuel Air Bank, so near Nyan. Debbie, I may say that can say, we are seeing a different falling world. Yes, you ate in Trumhorn. 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Na 31:1 was a woo a woodade, and a major animal bet to our war. She means a Saturday Old Testament time. That temple, Ena, Nyanum Christiano. Sinai, a friend, Simon Holbeck can come home, and a terminacus are holding a more year yet. Ya want to yard doom lady, Yam Lotium, or baby beer will be a ratty, and you need 3-4 bob collars and damn control, Yam Debbie. There will be any say, we are the abbey. With your home man or the absolute dependency, so do whom may amen. Who go home man war, and they said they would join a quarter one, or when you baby be no to an amount or there be or two more come, or baby be a will be a la. I want to find your sanity, the answer would do whom may amen, the no place or men salmon war. Was a mamma named Guassi de Biala die, just as season Guassi was so, would you have only be Guassi? 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se onko onko she David baba kon onko funny si your friend is Jesse Barada, or Bonisi or Hene, Basil Kofi Hono, when I visit what the Mosan Kuwis and Yanko Ponsi, the Bio, and you, Copims or Cassena, Mofeding in any Anna, and I see the Biba could do with them, or hearing as a monk of friend number, or my and Tenance, ye, you coin, I may fast your cousin Pacum, no jail, can she be one to be one, or baby Bibiam, or baby Monsia, send your tinia men, Nanam Yamia Panso, it be one, be one, and Nano Pay, be one, or never be one, be one, be one, or you make a Bama Conchair, Combe for some moon, yes, or Yenum, or so be Yaw, and so on. We see it, and I'm going to be one. Oh yes, it didn't be one. Oh yes, it will be one. Be one. Be one. Be one. Be one. Be one. Be one. And they are Jada. And they are sent to another. Be one. Oh yes, you Christ will be one. Be one. Be one. Oh yes, you Christ will be one. We young compatriots. You know me by name. Oh yes, you Christ will be one. We will so be Jaw, kind of soul. We be Jaw, kind of soul. So be sure the. Kwaino no beja o kwaino so intine de mani so nko so antramo mabo bo ni apinsige nko so amene wo wo nyameke siye bi make a complain Lord you glory before this God in the mighty name in Jesus name yegu 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be Amran Ho. I said, you obey Yankupon, so you did say, I'm in Ho. You got a GD. No, you want to hear the check when you're disabled to your four. Well, you hear the kid, I'm crying. The way Janine Menina, or Governor Kobe, be a man a year a day. Now, so see Yaminkuto, now GD said, we'll be to my world, who are sitting now. 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be one, be one. Oh, mamma won't sign my fee empty side, be unyami be a home. What can obey your washer, womanage, and to be one. And to be one, oh yes, you Christ would be one, be one, be one, or say, you obey your coupon hall. So you don't yam no hall, and no do GD yamin war hall, oh ho ho ho, no, you only reach up and your things like you and your things which I won't power back. Last week go by, and then you make a lost time, no name, Roddy, and Yaman Sanchez, and Rui, a tinny young coupon has over South Quabby, Tinne, men, you said there be no dear medium, my brother crowd with the memory, my home and so, my home and so, now pins of go home, now you're watching this and men, so I'll be banging me fear. When you make channel or person reward or channel, it be one, it be one, it be one, it be one. We years you Christ with him or so better to promote them for any money, dear man. Or Mokuya, I am a bush, you and your baby do it. You wouldn't quen yena, wouldn't quen yena, you soon be you, you'll be a high amount. It will years you Christ with him, he will lift you behind the above everything. Be one, be one, be one in the mighty name of Jesus. You see a bomb pire sank and yako ponce, she had them way cocusia. I saw no din in here. Baby, I saw no den see in here. The here saying, I'm about con, you ever want to call yen tem, no yen say, Kajango, I do much idea beara. Ever be she had them honon, or found sumien, one on genusum sumien, one maduma, I would do no so and son, I do much idea hold on soon sumia, be one, be one, be one, be one. Na bra walk on we nyame be man para wa san badia da sidi na samaria ni ba no ko kanche ni krom fo se me be me hu prophet me hu di fo no wa kam suma san wa chere me we be hwe yakopon ne de we hwe 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you will come because our assignment father and mister your people are in the mighty we pray to tell the trouble mercy they have given to us oh God we are coming expectation we are coming by faith through grace oh God ela labo si antakabara inamara mama tu sinkente la la bala kayande la sike keli antolo molo mo mo mo mo mo ndi ala la boro zigi digele gagolo la baba gada bada Young soon, no go, 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Come and reveal yourself. Let your presence speak, Father, in the name of Jesus. Let your power be seen, O God. 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Cover every space, O God. Mande, Kali, Ale Borondisi, Dedo, Alele Boro Gugu, Mamanganda, La Basundolo Bolo, La Baba, La Baba. Come and have the peace of sins. Come and have the peace of sins. My God, reveal yourself, O God. Male Bosi, Didi, Dada Baranda Baba. In Jesus' name. You are the only one in the living God. You are in control by the affairs of our Heavenly Father. We thank you for the encounter we're going to have with you, God. We thank you because you give advantage over certain conditions in life. Thank you, Father, for your presence, for your power, the guiding directions. And thank you, Father, for the blessings in Jesus' name. Amen.
0: Hallelujah, hallelujah.

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1: Now, why am I saying,
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0: 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Na wo ayi su Do a beer, Branson or Branson, I will show
1: my mammy.
0: Then soon in a monocular castle for what is it? Was your ring chow? Now a ring pow. Said you would never be a tunnel. So, but nothing in the Muguardia. Now that show I've been with us around, or so come one of Baya. Or should be chow the beer. Now, a good brow can you ask your food? We are over sheer, I see a yellow. What was it? And the point is that we are now Uba could be our oil, there be.
1: Yes,
0: I'm very Vienna, and you ever be Ugu.
1: I promise you, I see you.
0: Indiana is a bit turbulent, was as a do turbulent, and she has a sofa for. Please have a seat. Good morning, sir. We are lovely, we are lucky to have you once again.
1: Oh, yeah.
0: Yo. Yen Sebre, sent him his enche, and then Yamia Samoba.
1: Yamia Samoba.
0: Yamia Samoba.
1: What's the Samoba?
0: Papa Gusu, are you ready? Are you ready?
1: I'm
0: praying. Now, send a make can send me a no. Who came and Zugugu?
1: Now, why
0: so talk and son of Queen? Oh, sorry. Now, why you say, oh, Qua could be a would be a party? Are you a Bruna would be a? Aye, by the time, and as a main canny, but they been a wood beer, then a wood beer. In Yina, here bread, and yet we say, not running enough, or pry your coat, or pry your coat. There's no one of you, dear world, Radim was a son of Brandon, you ever felt beer done, no, yes, giant beer done. About a bamboo moon, your way of no cooling, dear old Bretchy.
1: Now, why
0: am I wanting more? I'm running away your home. Koswana Kosu. Koswana Kran, you did your moon, Jeppy Tinian Yawoyo. So struck a woman quadia. Send a tip piano.
1: Never
0: shall we go. Monsieur Sibi. I dare bet she am my woo soon to a
1: chap.
0: I was Cindy Abashaw.
1: Oh, yeah.
0: My brother, good morning. Are you ready? Okay. Then you can sit properly. Then I can

0: if necessary.
1: It's necessary maybe so you can hear yourself.
2: Yourself, yeah.
1: Or if you want, you can also not use it. No problem. Okay. First of all, you will tell us your name.
0: Yes.
1: And your church. Introduce yourself a little bit to our listeners.
0: Okay. So, good morning to our listeners. By the special grace of God, my name is Brother Chooks. I'm coming from Deeper Life Bible Church. Our address here in The Hague is number 277 Automastrat. The postcode is 2522SH. Here in The Hague, and precisely by Lawrence Plain tram stop. Yeah. Let us pray before we go into our message this morning proper. Father, in the name of Jesus Christ, we thank you very much because of the love you have for humanity. Thank you, Father, because you love us so much that you sent your only begotten Son. And Jesus Christ told us in the scripture, that greater love has no man than that a man should lay down his own life for his friends. That you have done for us. Help us, O Lord, I will not abuse this great privilege in Jesus' name. As we go into your word this morning, help us, O Lord, both the speaker by your mercies and grace, and more especially the listeners, that we not just take this message for granted, but we heed according to your warning and the decisions we need to take proper, help us to hold it today and never to postpone it for another day.
1: Thank you.
0: In Jesus' mighty name, we pray. Amen.
1: Amen.
0: This morning, I am going to talk about, by the special grace of God and by the help of the Holy Spirit, something that we do every time. Some people do it carelessly, but at the end, it doesn't go well with them. At times, some rush into it at the beginning, it seems good. But the later end, they regret it on earth here, that is in time and even in eternity. We look into the scripture because that is our mirror and that is our guide. We look into the scripture, some people that fell victim of this we are going to talk today, and also some people that it helped them in time and in eternity. First and foremost, please, I want us to open, because everything we are going to say today is all from the scripture. Yeah. It's not just from mortar. We are going to see Proverbs chapter 4. In Proverbs chapter 4, there in verse 23, it says, "Keep thy heart with all diligence, for out of it are the issues of life." What are we saying here? You know, as the heart is important to the mortal body, without the heart, nothing can function. Without the heart, even when the heart has problem, the being, the human being himself, is in deep problem. That is why this place is telling us that we should keep our heart with all diligence. Protect your heart. Your leg can have problem. You must still carry on. Your other parts may have problem. Yes, you may manage it. But when the heart, there is problem with the heart, it's a big problem. So also it implies spiritually. Spiritually, because the scripture told us that out of the fullness of the heart, the man speaketh. Whatever you decide, whatever you do, it is out of your heart. You don't just say things unless the person is somehow having problem up ahead. But if not, it is out of the heart. So we are going to see that there is a popular saying that says, the heart of the matter is the matter of the heart. So that is why we have to be very, very careful. Here we are, the child, adult, even the aged, we all make or take decisions every moment. At times, some people will just take decisions or take even make choices because others made it. But the scripture warns us that we should not follow multitude to commit iniquity. Because there is a thing that seemeth good in the eyes of mortal man. But the end of it leadeth to destruction. So we should be very, very careful over these things. Now, I want us to see some people that made these choices. And the outcome of these choices, most especially, like I said at the beginning, in the Bible days. Even it's still happening. Even right from this morning, it is still happening.
1: Still happening.
0: Even I myself, I made a choice to come here.
2: Yeah.
0: I can, yeah, strike it off.
1: Mm.
0: And you also, you took a choice to come here. You took a decision. Today, this time, you have to be here.
1: Mm.
0: We are doing it every day. But at the end, there is always a result.
2: Yeah.
0: It will either make you or mar you.
1: Mm.
0: Now, let us open to the book of Genesis, right from the beginning. Genesis. And I'm reading there in verse 32. I'm talking about somebody, Esau. He says, "And Esau said, Behold, I am at the point to die, and what profit shall this birthright do to me?"
1: Mm.
0: He had the birthright. He despised it. Because, I mean, how even though you skip a meal, even though it's a whole day, definitely you will not die. But he didn't know the importance of what he had. It's still happening these days. We have the scripture. We have these examples. There are people that live before us. They didn't have even this scripture to learn, to read. But this one, now, at that time, he despised what God have already given to him. And then, let us see in the book of Hebrew. Like I said, anything you do, you always have the result. There's always a result. There's always a consequence. At times, at the beginning, it may look rosy, but how about the end? Hebrews chapter 12. I read there in verse 17. He said, "For you know how that afterward, when he would have inherited the blessing, he was rejected, for he found no place of repentance, though he sought it carefully with tears."
1: Mm.
0: It was too late. It was too late. He lost it all. He lost it. And what was the consequence again? Today, we all say the God of Abraham, Isaac, and who? And Jacob. He could have been the God of Abraham, Isaac, and who? Esau. But he lost it.
1: He lost it.
0: He lost it. The Bible says even at that point, when it was too late, he carefully sought it with tears. We cannot turn the hand of the clock.
1: No.
0: That is why we have to be very, very careful on the decision and actions we take. Even the words we speak, it's like egg. You may just say it, bam, you say it that you want. Or more especially, maybe when you are angry, you cannot gather it back again. It can do damage to other lives. People are hearing you. People are watching you. Children are watching you. We have to be very, very careful. Let's see again, somebody, another important, let me say he's still an important figure, but something happened. Let's see Judges. Judges chapter 14. Judges chapter 14, there in verse 3. He says, "Then his father and his mother said unto him, Is there never a woman among the daughters of thy kindred, of thy brethren, or among all my people, that thou goest to take a wife of the uncircumcised Philistines? And Samson said unto his father, Get her for me, for she pleased me well." Yes, but then it seems gloomy. Everything seems right. Oh, she look at the woman. You know, that is the mistake, people. Many are still making today. Even in the area of marriage, Yes, now she is very beautiful, everything elegant. You can describe her with everything. A time will come, as age is coming, all those beauty will vanish. And the real thing will come up. Even if the beauty could be there, but maybe you don't have peace of mind. The beauty could be there. When you talk of anything, God, it's like, count me out. Already the scripture have warned that we should not be unequally yoked with unbelievers, both in business and in marriage. And this is Samson. The Lord, my God, gave him such strength that as if there is none like him. But what happened? He lost it at the lap of a woman. He did not only lose his life, he lost his life and did what? And lost even eternal inheritance. Because he lost the ministry. Yeah. Untimely. We should be very, very careful. Oh, that thing, when you started it, it may look very little. Mm. But, you know, as time goes on, the thing will keep spreading. Mm-hmm. I pray God will help us in Jesus' name. The third example I have here is recorded in the book of Ruth. There, in verse 14, it says, and they lifted up their voice. If it's the real, normal, proper English language, we say their voices. And wept again, and Orpah kissed her mother-in-law. But Ruth clave unto her. This was a time, I believe many of us are Bible students, we knew what happened here. Then, these women, Orpah and Ruth, they lost their husbands. And then the mother-in-law, who happened to be Naomi, told them, there is no need of continuing staying with me. Because why? I'm not a man that can get married to you. Then the best thing, go. Go to your kinsmen. Go to your kindred. Go to your family. At a point, they insisted they will stay with her. But when he gave them little pressure, just as we still are in Christendom, at times some pressure may come. We said, no, no, I cannot bear this. We forgot that the scripture said that all that will live godly in Christ Jesus must suffer what? Must suffer persecution. Then a little persistence from Naomi, Orpah did what? Orpah kissed and said, okay, bye-bye. I don't think there is anywhere we heard about Orpah again. Okay, on the other place, the scripture says, Ruth cleave unto mother-in-law. She continued. We see, you know, these are two people. It is very difficult. Two of you are on a journey. One say, I will not continue again. It is very difficult for you to say, I continue, because you know, even where you are, the journey will be harder for you alone. But she made up her mind. She continued. And then, that is where we go into some people that made the right decisions and they continue. And then it went well with them. First and foremost, we have to talk about this Ruth. Remember where we read that place? It says, Ruth clave unto her mother-in-law. And then today, if you read the genealogy of our Lord Jesus Christ, Ruth's name is mentioned. Just because of that single decision. Mm. That single decision. And you know, later, if everything went well with her, she even got married to a very wedding man. Mm. But where is Orpah today? Nobody knows. Maybe that place, he thought that place is glittering. And they says all that glitters are not good. She left the mother-in-law, and that was just the end. But Ruth cleave unto her, and then today the name of Ruth is being mentioned when we talk about the genealogy of our Lord Jesus Christ. And then another person that made the right decision and it went well with him is Joseph. Maybe because of our time, it is recorded in Genesis chapter 39, verse 9. Genesis chapter 39, verse 9. Okay, let's read. Genesis 39, verse 9. It says, there is none greater in this house than I. Neither had he kept back anything from me but thee, because thou art his wife. How then can I do this great wickedness and sin against God? This is Joseph. We know his story. Out of the dreams where the Lord had been revealing to him of what will happen in the latter days of his life, he was envied by his own brothers and they wanted to even kill him. Until, yes, one of them intervened and said, no, let us not kill him, let's sell him off. Let's sell the dreamer so that the dream will die. No, it doesn't go that way. But in all that he went through, both in secret and during affliction, Joseph remained with the Lord. Even at a temptation, let us look at it. Even we that are in a foreign land like this, if such opportunity come to even some, not I'm not talking of even unbelievers now. It comes to some even believers, some will even fall here. Maybe somebody in the high position will say, come, come and commit iniquity with me. Come and commit immorality with me. It's just something of maybe less than 30 minutes, less than 1 hour. You have the documents, you have everything. No, this one said, no, I will not, because I fear God. And what happened? So that at the end, it went well for Joseph. Everything they saw, even the brethren that were against him, they said the dream will not come to reality. At the latter end, what happened? They even bowed down and even somehow tell lie. Our father Jacob told us when he was about to die that we should come and plead for forgiveness and prostrate. They prostrated. What happened? Why? Because God is with him and he cleave unto God. God grant us the chance. We are all moral agents. You can take any decision. God will not stop you to say, ah, we are, you must not. No, it is in you. You take it, then, but the important thing is, have to take the real one so that you will not regret it. And then the third one here is Timothy. In 2 Timothy chapter 1, verse 15. Here, there, we read about Timothy, but I'm going to summarize it that Timothy was raised by his mother and the grandmother, Louis and Eunice. And then they raised him in the way of the Lord. That is a good legacy. They cared for him. But also credit goes to Timothy. Are there no children today? They say, raise up a child, the grave should go, so that when he grows up, he will not depart from it. But they depart from it, more especially when they become a little bit influential. They will not listen to their parents again. Some can even be bold enough to tell your parents, no, you don't understand anything. You know nothing. Yeah. Now, this is internet world. Yeah. This is a new generation. These days, you are talking, no, that one is past. Then they go their own way. But he continued. He learned something. And then when the opportunity came, you know, Paul the apostle is always very proud of this Timothy. Many work with Paul, they departed, like Demas. Demas, the scripture says, Demas have left me, he have departed. He has gone to Thessalonica because of things of this world. We didn't hear about Demas again. But Timothy, he hold on to that thing, that which is good. And it went well with him. What are the remedy? Remember where we started? We are talking about the heart. Because it's the heart. What you accumulate in the heart matters so much. That is why at times you see somebody in the morning, just little greeting, you didn't offend that person. He will transfer aggression on you. Why? Because there is always something in the heart. Something there, even though it's not purportedly for you. It's not, you don't have anything, but the thing is there, then he can melt it on anybody. Then, what the remedy here is, let's read, please, Psalm 119. Psalm 119. Psalm 119, verse 11. It says, "Thy word have I hid in my heart, that I might not sin against thee." Thy word. Remember, I said it again and again, that out of the fullness of the heart, the man speaketh. When your heart is filled with the word of God, when the Spirit of God is filled in your heart, everything, even though you are not talking, you are always meditating. Any action you want to take, you will reflect, is it biblical? With this thing, is it according to the will of God? Will God be pleased with it? Because your entire being is saturated with the word of God. But if it is things of internet, things of worldliness, things you measure up, or even you are contending with, you want to be more popular, things of God doesn't even appease you, it is a problem. But it says, "Thy word have I hid in my heart." I hide it in my heart. It's hidden. You will know so that nobody can steal it away. It have to hide it in the heart. And then another place is Colossians chapter 3, verse 16. Colossians chapter 3, verse 16. Colossians chapter 3. In verse 16, he said, "Let the word of Christ dwell in you richly in all wisdom, teaching and admonishing one another in psalms and hymns and spiritual songs, singing with grace in your heart to the Lord." Let the word of God dwell. He didn't say just maybe anyhow, but richly in you. Let that word, when it fills your heart, you don't take action because others are taking it. It may look very popular, maybe in the ways of men, but the word of God will always be there. He will tell you, no, you read about this person, you know about this person, you know about how they ended up, then you will always be very careful because your heart is richly filled with the word of God. I pray God will help us that we not neglect these things in Jesus' name. And even in John chapter 5, verse 39, it says, study. Study the scripture. Study, because all these things we are quoting, if you just read it only once, you may they

0: Pray God will help us. We will not neglect this scripture in Jesus' name. Remember once more, I told you where I'm coming from. I'm coming from Deeper Life Bible Church here in The Hague. We reside, or we have our fellowship, and the address of 277 Odoma Strat, postcode of 2522 SH, here in The Hague. And by the special grace of God, myself talking to you now, I am Broachus. You can also reach me on phone. Through me also, I can link you to the leaders. Then my phone number is 064-520-6923. And once more, 064-520-6923. Now, you may say, oh, I have wandered so far away. You may say, no, my own, I have no remedy. No. The prodigal son had the opportunity, but it all depends on you. It all depends on your timing. The book of Hosea, chapter 6, verse 1, it says, come, let us return unto the Lord. It may look we have gone far. It says, come, let us return. Even in Isaiah, chapter 1, verse 18, he says, he still repeated it. He said, come and let us return together, saith the Lord. Let us return. Wherever you have watered the way, yes, because now is the appointed time. Let us return. I'm rounding up here, but I have to tell you this. Remember, your decision determines your destiny.
1: Remember.
0: I'm telling them to remember. Wow. Your decision determines your destiny. Yes, it determines your destiny. Don't pursue things of this world and neglect that eternity. Time, life is short. Eternity is endless. The scripture says, what shall it profit a man if he should gain the whole world? If you are, it's okay, I'm an African, I came here mostly for hustling. It's okay. Let maybe the entire Netherlands government, let them give you all their treasure. But life is short. If it is possible, maybe you'll last for 500 years. If at all it is possible. But one day, it will end. Then you will start the one that is endless. Remember, we are talking of decision and the choices. Even the decision you are going to make after hearing this message matters so much to you. There is one thing I always say. They that wait to repent at the 11th hour of their lives, in most cases, they always die at the 10:30. Yeah, you want to manipulate God. You think you are wiser. Okay, when I know that my 2 feet are always almost on the grave, that is when I repent. No, before then, it cares not. Even the enemy is always watching after. It's a crafty one. So if you say, okay, I will repent at my 11th hour, you'll be surprised. 10:30, you will be no more. May God help us and make us wiser in Jesus' name. There is today, there might not be tomorrow. Delay is dangerous. My prayer is that as God help us to listen in one way or the other, maybe directly or live now, or maybe it's taught, maybe later somebody else will still listen to it. May God help us.
2: Amen.
0: That this message, we will make best use of it, that this message will not stand against us on the very last day. Because you may deny, I didn't hear. God is one that keeps record. He may even play this thing and say, look, there was a time I sent my own vessel. I sent a servant. You had it. What did you do with that word? May God help us. That this day, we remember it with testimony to say, yes, I listened to that message. Right from that day, my life never remained the same. May God help us in Jesus' name. Let us pray to conclude. Our Father, my God, we thank you very much for this privilege you give us. Thank you, Father. Thank you, Father, even for directing us. Thank you, Father, for guiding us. Thank you, Father, for helping us to stick to this decision that we have to be here. Father, yes, we yielded to your word. Because if not, there is that temptation that could have said, oh, you are tired. You went out yesterday, this and that. Let us not come. Maybe next day, another time will come. but we are here.

And Father, we have heard your word. We may know it before, but hearing it again, we make it even thicker and stronger in us. Grant us the grace to make best use of this word, that from here, our relationship with you will continue to grow stronger and stronger. Do it, O Lord, in Jesus' name. In Jesus' mighty name, we pray. Amen.

Brother Chase, thank you so much. Indeed, you have opened our eyes once again. Once in a while, life takes us to different part of the world, this world. But thank God that this morning you have come to let us know once again that life is short. So we should be careful of decisions that we take. Later on, we don't say it's certain things that we say it's too late. It will be late for us. So as long as we are living now, having strength, having taken decisions our own, we should be careful of decisions that we take. May God richly bless you. We thank you, and together with our listeners. May God richly bless you. Whatever you have lost, may the living God, may the grace of God fill you once again.

0: ofataku ofiano pei sanchenye si se biane de awrade yo esa mesunda esa no pe fataku ba no pe ya seneka da ya kameti mani tem biko na kame jini esa no pe se ye da yo se nye da yo ofataku ofiano pe enche beti ofa atane
1: enyi tatu nyina rasi samutu menyamu no pia.
0: Be careful of decisions that you take. The decision that you take today will determine your future, either good or bad. Think twice. Be careful of what you will. You will take at the end of the decision. And be careful of the movement that you will take at the end of the decision. On my examples, when I would take bad decisions at the end of the day, no, they regretted taking it. I know some a good decision that some people take here at the end of the day, no, the benefits with the good decision that they took. Men shenan kase me kain. Na duba kuba masi sama jene. Wasi wana watake that decision ina no. Don't dumpe mumbebe pena. Would you want to sing? And can you say me any mayo? The Bob Brother command him, the baby, Master Summer Jane, I shall radiate him, but there be Kyle Buffo, Ranty Bremo, and son and upon in the truth. Was it life is too short? Life is too short. Remember your Creator now.

0: ma wachi ma wakwa ba de ba wade fa 106.8 ye osun fo pa kujo na no pe wetin kan and I don't pay what FM you need and you say we are here to give you the best one. We are here this morning to give you what the Lord has placed in our heart this morning to share with you. And at the end of it all, no, and the Miami United are ready there. But since I'm a beer man, I'm a man, I'm a man, I'm a and I'll pay you, and I'll pay you. Your wildness and your paper come as over cheerfully, man. A man, some who be unfree when you mama, now send me a befriend who be an old. You'll be accountable to it. Bobo, Bobo, Bobo, a quanta. I send me a befriend who be an old. That should be no sort of baby saw. The reason why you say this. And to be careful of the decision that you take. Be careful of decision that you will take today. The plans that you are planning, be careful with it. Man pere wo ho. Then do two man pam America. To obuase. Sansa bra obrana ye bono wase je se ubu hu ni se ye tintintin wanim. 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Wo nwini owu. Na so na no na say me precise na ma metia say say. Say wo plana braba. Anza ye plana braba ye fa wo nka ho. Ye fa wo nka braba no ho. Me say wo pre wo si to braba no a. Ye a shisha wo shisha trotra. At the end of it all no fa ewu ka ho. Ewu so ho. 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
1: Papa said, "Walk and say, 'Be a knack and say, 'Not a chief one theater.' Say, 'It will be a noble mosquito,
0: sir.
1: I tell you, Chicago, I won't do a new one. I don't know.
0: Yo, aya afate ku na yetin kanu. 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Of our mother, Chemica, I got your vacasa, vacasa.
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1: apartment.
0: Very good. 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
1: two bedrooms or three bedrooms,
0: sir.
1: No matter how the price is.
0: No matter how the price is, yeah. Of our ties ready to accept it. Tier Srawa Adophonum, ya Okondo Wed FM. Say, obati wo fu pese wo ti wo fa ofa tanka abena abre nyina eserese sakonya bi wo ho na wo ni wo mbo bi a fa bo a wo edan kwan so ofa fa ta je apa apartment bi se ye two bedroom and hall ana se wo da 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What Papa could do, Munkwa dear, Oboa, cash day, money day. 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
1: Gibia,
0: Debbie, and Jubia, it's no question. Maybe a free no, you may be a free name to Tia Yena.
1: Sir,

No watchi abapa home meet dinum and equasiada the 9th day of the month of August. Why an a radi atunum quanim? Why an a radi dia fee a canin view? What was soon in the month of August? Mia me ba Annabelle. Annabelle, and you're 21 years. The 4th March, you're in the African view. Annabelle, like I say, when you're coupon, when you're up, ma, when you're at the moon, you're a bremu. And the brother, she's a ma, what as far as I see, so you're a bremu, na, a bussian, and ninja. Mama Grace OT, the month of August. Yeah, oh man, nyame unshira opa. 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
1: yes
0: sa se mo sa nyu mu se I am a ship in prime part the year 2010 and 2011 more. Father, and I'm who says, I'm a bad but too kind, a free baby. Your woman toy, a free tab, be and what about be mass. On a woman feel it, say, oh, be mass, was in here. We are hope for be mass, dear.
2: Swap a baby.
0: Quiet here. Nasan, you move, we say, the cura me. She sent it to be anything better than Obina. Why? This song is so me when me giant care at the enemy. Now be permanent radiation when you win. So when I'm till baby Mopan, I saw 20 ship don't come in if one free a poor and a toy a ma. And I wouldn't say. Remember only account ara asema me kam yusu na mi se e be fem wo wie yase obia ne de fem e bia na wo de che me die san se anya wo se wo kuna we kuafo e bi odo ko de no bia tra ho
2: na nyamina yo
0: o nyamina ye Yamina, I said, send your tibianity, bad than a new woo. Shan one can sell the Ubi Jaubi.
1: What if I want to say, one in out here, Papa could you out here?
0: Send me who's a me corner, send me bar. 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And be a few one. I have some moon at it. Send you a soon to cry and work a dear woo. 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And do a bear, I'm sending some coffee and free buyer. Son, sir, I said, maybe I've never to be ahead of it in Puyo. 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Do a business and send me another cut to the crash. 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The sound you ma, would you boy by shame you cross it, Obinia, why? I'm not paying minimum yokum. 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

0: 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Why can't Boninti? 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We want to get there. 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Se wadi akade aye pese eduru ho. 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Yan kwaku tewade nsem nanso duru ba bia. 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Sho won kase ye. Yesu ana. 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At the same, but two binum, my brother, but the two. You look, come up, cause you ring. Yes, a baby, no, and check. And upon I didn't act in trap. If you have a bummer, you're dry. If I want to say that Holland is a Holland, the Kremlin Pona, Yenis Wunan. Why Holland, I in this one now. Then so. In Chrome Chronic War Holland, there's a woman's winning away. This summer, Obia, as your brother, Yabon, and found one in the air, a quit out of the bed, news you say, at 20 minutes. That one, I only quiet, yet you zoom. Are you crying? Who it is?
1: I said, what a crew, the frappy bar.
0: Payback.
1: Piba,
0: piba,
1: 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Diem se duhu, ye manu ye.
0: Oh yeah, Holland.
1: Diye tinsu.
0: Se prokwa wasiri.
1: Yeah, diye tinsu. Zuka inju abi. Fede woka.
0: Ose ya mwa.
1: Yeah.
0: Eti. 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Tiyo swo chiro biya mwa na homare su. So my mom was what? I remember was a crowd. Yet you soon, as in that is maybe so one, maybe one more, a hurry. You are
1: going
0: to see your street is where behind is where the hole. And so, cook, couldn't be Musua, who's who are we? Said a baby baba, I never to miss a son. A baby baba, I never to be done. And China announcement in the Bowen chain.
2: And maybe Baba.
0: I don't pay them a Kenyan answer. A moon wabon film. May Shas and I make the Okuani a bra at the toe and never be holding chow. And we could do baby and ah, Ibidia. If it's a drew, Biabra, enough for more. 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But it's a hot so now there, Bruno Club. Coffee and our bar. Enough for more, Quiaro. O Quiarot is a brabo. Enough for
2: maybe
0: the bar. For brushes in your day. I am in here.
1: What
0: does
1: it matter? Everything will be a good school. Everything, but yen ye nebisa.
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1: 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So so de wa hu no.
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1: Bi a. 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
1: 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But my dad was asking what do. And so no boy say, "Oh, so un sorry be you."
0: Yeah.
1: But obu how you can see. Say
0: obi dey wo fem. Eh yen say, but me me dey dey man now so dey say bia me
1: nam. Yes, you would say dey.
0: Man so dey say me nam money bi. Na obi akoshi, obi say nti bi koshi a obi. No akache say hide me for online. What we dey say dey man so sad. But ya dance ya nipa me money TV ya na dance ya nipa di ya.
1: E di fawo.
0: Na man say say man wi ya dey.
1: Yes, a wood senna. Be out, what we done and night, also Diana Mona,
0: Yadi,
1: who's a woman, back. Every call was some of you, some ten back
0: of the Yamias, seven seven previous. Nipper Bia, Africa, Bia, Bombay, Adam,
1: Yamia, ye be, Yamia, ye be, Yamia, ye be, Yamia, ye be. Bia, ye who are the abbey,
0: Papa, Papa, Yakan, Yakan. No clever American. Yes, I'm and I say, Yakana Yonkuna, which Yakana Yonkuna would be a way to cry about the can.
1: Who can I say?
0: Then percentages would be a way to cry about the children who go to Ghana, unity payment.
1: Danger.
0: Danger, I can say, Hiya. What am I? What would say? What would say? The other toilet, but what a company will say, see another.
1: Oh, sir, me no yagye kwano sir. Ha ye ye no te sir, on sir nimdi akwa ni mu okro ni. Eh, ani na ma different nimdi e.
0: Ko ma ukita insurance sir. So ko hospital.
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1: 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Sir, ukita si National Health Insurance. 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
2: And then we have a feather do. She's so beautiful.
1: Nana, good morning. Nana, me fuck with your son, me, uncle, Sofo, Reverend of 72. Have a good morning, Michel Nebusenina. Reverend Solomon Owusu, Apostle, Papa, good morning. CAC, Den Haag. Now soon, I'm in Chame presiding, Ada Che Bafo, Papa, good morning. The one and only DJ Nanam Padu, Papa, good morning. 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Sansuna, yeah. What FM Ghana today? Yeah, Papa Clement. Have a good morning. 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Asofo Rotterdam, Rima Church. 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Have a good morning. 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At the bump on him, Sister Rose, Rose bump on him, the captain. Have a good morning. Near California, Chachamo. At the Pau, Papa, good morning. 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Ya church ya Ghana for nyira what the from your tier 4 of George said the kind of George tier ye of ampon show
0: say me say anti amaku
1: of a kebadu
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0: for football we say go football we
2: say me be kwa sorry to sorry but from church to church na momo we say where the fire that so gian na mo so Ghana today na munti ye na ye de na ye de ani the hig ye de ani
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0: 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We try and hire. We call. But when you know what you mean, you know, insurance, you know, you're back for you. And you know, if you're not a minimum, you're a sick as a minute, you know, you're lower alibi. The ban is our quabber say, bra. Now, also so, Musa Brenimo. Do a beer, I want it to miss, sir. 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Oberso, a car, Ukodibia, Obersanka, or Tom Sakaso be moving now to me, yo. Ban is our, we are quabber.And I say, also, I am not to fear. Do a beer crumb, I say. Wish I damn one here. Timmy, Timmy, the ceiling, Abera, one here. Oh, the water, one. If you took around the young movie, they are two. A quabba sent Trefi, Uncle Nam, then Yabra, who to try and among. Oh, they are not quabba, our car, if I Ghana for more mutimico, and then nice over frame. My befall will be Obia, the Macoma Sway Honum. And so, which one and this one, Antebro, my say, Okohonoma, or Ghana for Bishigana for you come and say, you come and say.And you are now to be a game of old war, one free one corner, no with some pat or cold him. In sentinel, a quabble say over Scampilla number 11, postcode 2512 H the Higgin war, sounds no sound or cockstrut. A quabble sound machines beer, or say no bar, Master Honoma, which now so many we had the old in our chill, no more boss our show, as our director be particular as our uncle, and don't pull it up a debut. A quabble to Safro, Zebra.From us, I'm out to face with 0611452743. Sounds soon, I hear piano less with our brother Kelby. Kelby so bad in film or tree, and so on. Oh, when you call any more for Bishop of Fanassi, nay, now when you know when free home. Chen a keyboard boy, never born a brabo, a boy on a suffer womb. We did my day our festival land number 19, Sofunyana, Sorwa, and I would did judge my day. 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
1: Of our Tommy, so you offer me to answer the best African cargo, best no more dream. They encountered a bedroom crew, and we were told that by the pace, Cabia make us a wabble, and maybe I know so one cream and answer what that come. No person would go winchy, Ghana, Cote d'Ivoire, but be a West Africa, but be a person would be a Ben Cotibe. For the say, I'm the best one in and Ben Fanco Mount, say, your car, if you do, I want to be a. Oh, my, I do not to move the enough.Jordan Ecosi Meminida. Now Jordan Ecosi feel that they don't know no more be a mock no sea, no more to Meminida. I say you weekend in Tia Momajumantem. Don't do back no more by Uncle Bolin, no, Nafi, or Mondeco, a year. Bruno, I be who more ever so a young father than 37, because I throw for whom any fray, best African cargo. 0707370474. Sapper Pen of Royal African Travel, so best with the Abba.I be doing crazy. My account doing getting getting there. So TB, I be too busy. Say vacancy, I be no be too quiet. No be full of do pray there. Oh, be unquiet. Be brabas here. Be too pray. Any take thing. No offer pay. There am. I'm sure. Say with your documentation, administration, BBA, FA, sa. Computer, when your money, my be there. Unquiet. Be okay. Brabas here. Be too late. Too much. Too much. Poor. Then can't say. I be doing crazy. I see kush school. No, I kush school. I be na correct. Then so I watch. Let you know. I'm pass here. I'm say brabas so here.Omo abe foka omo do be faso oso so tibia oso o sabe kan o krata di kasa tro fo homo ni frebe 0703882236 sa pepe pene fete african supermarket mi tro fo keba do na ne iran tia 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lady, a dear new year, and I won't say, Ya try to hold my fit African supermarket, but you're any green, new food in them. And Tiamas, I don't know. 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
1: bibi na esi no person address issue bi
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0: yeah
1: 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na di anho aho we ko ba ye on so okay bibi e wo 18 ho any yin sem na no
0: yeah
1: on so ka say for it is not the one who commends himself who is approved key words e commend and approve
0: yeah
1: ye ke ya commend you bia meet ma for pen e bia mo dibre bia na ke ba ko do say wo ko gan na ko your friend's office way na mini pe bi ho no mo a meet ma for na ma chiro
0: yeah
1: I'm Joseph Yeboa na me be say we say madam fun ti o ba hwe na boa ma commend
0: yeah
1: ma ye bibi ma okwa ma ne memwa ye mere ama no
0: yes
1: na commendation e dey approve abeda yi
0: ebeba
1: eti nyame no wa approve nyame no ji ni patum
0: yeah
1: ne nyame no ji ni patum no so to be say ye mfa ho and recommend onu nyame no wo approve e do kan bibi so say for it is not the one who commends himself me a meti me aka me ji me hudi ma ye say say kasen America me am commending say na wo kan bi say me ma wo Oxford say ni say ni na good no see the word approval no say on all chi atom no e na ho hia no the one whom the Lord commends is a awurade mom na okwam on say for example Job o nyame no kan chire ye nyina me te say Job you be o twin free dey but no o kutan wood ye mu say ni say ni all commending Job e te je nyame age Job ya dey atom and we you know on say
0: master so for ya won to atrasu there ya ntse bi anyame abegina commend wo
1: yeah
0: evangelist achre me and I say achre ya den ya nipa na nyabe anyame na me so ebe me ehu nyuma pa wo ye na ya commend wo
1: yeah and me say kan say nyame nem nipa so so me ehu say o recommend wo
0: yeah nyame nam nipa so ma
1: ya den ya be daddy ame hu say nyame na ye ne say go nyame ye bibi akeke
0: yeah
1: for obi beba aba be ka jo mbe se yesi bo a na nyame na kan na koma e me recommend wa ma say nipa koro no
0: na e wrong say me anso me hu ne nyame aya ma me na me so me ka na kasi mu
1: nini na kan ba ku say nyame be approve o ji atun di e ko approve from God na ne ma recommendation e di mu because on the say casa we can say I say me obiye ka bia motive very important
0: yeah
1: any radi team the approve bibi obi di mam at the obane na me die say say be yemi nim say we could adwen bone e wo kenya nya papa enti nyame nyi wo ntum congregate you na bo me say mama o
0: na nyame nyi wo
1: nyame nyi wo ntum
0: yeah
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0: yeah
1: enti o say second Corinthians no ti apostle Paul ka bibi o say aho aho aho hia ewo musa enye ma hwe nanso meka urade ani suade hu na di ye ho asem is all shifted aho aho na ko baby
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0: Ti revelation mi nya revelation fa nyame aya ma me dia me ka dia a very nice.

0: Because we need to say, "Nyamini say ni moti wini ya papa." Or the dear dance say, "Jambehu ebe yo." Nyamini say, "Emku yenti no." Or my kwaima say, "Tambun kutuku." Or the ayibi betona so. So we ma pole. Or we ma pole. Exactly. Ma pole to ma brain ma say. Say nyong na ye bibi.
1: Yeah.
0: Say yame.
1: Yasem.
0: To obey and say, "Mimi huwa huwa mo mima huwa mirimu." Na mi huwa yedi wini nyamini mu nyamu.
2: Yeah.
0: Or this all shit. Say ni yedi ngo mo fano. Yes. I did be a walk and be a human and a mean idea we say. Because I say, oh, I want a but what we you say, we pay a woman, a radimu. And for some wish I can have a baby, I can't far. Then say, radimu so far. Yet, in your young couple, so far, even say, well, I accept you when I say, yeah, or I accept you, no, and I will approve with you. Who's also no, or shall come at yourself or sin you pass our day. Oh, yen ye limited. Yabes will be a chair, not you know. It will be a dear's contribution very nice. But you say, Senior, you didn't chill moon the first. Was not recommended. Didn't you be rebound by can and won't
2: can?
0: Then will be a man, Senior, will approve you know, because of them which I recommend you know, and a yardy here, pa. It may make can and say, oh, say, will be a witch in a set, a sorry dear moo, dear Cassa. Say, maybe soon said, Yamino game, so can so say, or no ne bakra, golden wristwatch, and one great medium, maybe the moon a day.
2: And
0: all can you no crap?
2: No crap, gold watch, so they are no board.
0: Or no, and no, once I say, one who preaching or can't say, in a mini pa, soon mukakra. So, because, say, oh, can you say, be I say, me here, me, I me, I'm a demi home, now my background, I'm a to search. Cause you go watch, and then I meet him from home. It's too hard.
2: And so I am pants, so now, and so
0: your candy, I'm going to watch it, but maybe marriage, you know.
2: There's some who are one, and so I mean,
0: exactly so.
3: Send a baby, please. So you need to put up what
0: you come from. Go make us say, as soon as you to your go. As soon as you to your work, this as soon as you to your car, yes, I'm going to go to watch him free, as you see him,
3: of course.
0: So that's the only here will be, I just say, Exactly. If you say, walk on our home on the ground, we'll be bumping at our wedge, we'll be too, we'll be shame crying. So, who says, Christos, soon as they say, I could be big a crow. I didn't, you know, and oh, let me catch a dig, yeah, said, So, but I say, and then me free America by you could clean a crassy into be a book of a boo for any So, yet you should say, Mumra, my human, you must say, you can't can't eat me.
1: Lack of knowledge.
0: I am so numb.
3: For example, I would say, Yamini and Yama Menipa, Bella Bina, and Chino said, Dancy D.
0: And we
3: do something, Pensona. Mimi Susayana, Dancy D. For people to believe.
4: Kojo Pacho, do the right now, the right time. And yeah, dear, so we'll be there dancing. Well, no, I said, I want to say, who be two? And who be one? Let's face the facts.
2: Now, also, over to the world. Yeah, over to the spare pen.
3: I'm
5: sorry.
3: Remember when you see what it was, I want to know more.
0: Yeah,
3: but I said, Nippa young crunch,
0: yeah,
3: Nippa and Tuanga say, Nippa and Tinin Nasun, Edna Cassim, Nina Cassim, it's in the old Kaya with the pan is a motif for now.
0: Yeah,
3: only Cassano, and that said, yeah, said that the only soap,
0: and then you
3: say, and a motif book. I wish I saw Cassa, Nippa to move your free out there once I'm a neighbor.
2: Eti. 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
6: 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Oh, now your mamma bandine, near ye say, near ye say. Oh, just a bit of corner, sir. Only be son of some pimpers. Say any part. At a sea to Miss Ayana, no crap. Wish I would more than well, Ubo piano. So, who you are for the bet? A new some pimpers, one
2: who bunya meeting so now, and
6: yes, who bunya meeting
4: in the right time.
6: Oh, one quiet, so I bet bony a bit. So, it is a well mess I knew dear in a day. When you send him dear one church the moa, don't say, oh, esteem your brother more than yourself. So, you know, motivate a church and inquire, say, make what can't my semidia and Yamia Yeno to be also media, Yamidomis, you be a fine Yamido, so you be a noa. So, yes, Yamido, near Momono, yes, I will tell you when I say, Yamu be in Watano. To be your Yamidomis, you be a, and a genaso, which so, say, only, so what do you want to Yamaso now, son of Cremodo Manoa? Ye be in where you mean to me, and my war.
2: So for where they mean to one of them far afraid for Emre Mukakra. 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
7: yo bacho anyum bi osiana etanse count your blessings, name them one by one and see what the Lord has made what the Lord has done boy
2: yeah
7: a Bible quotation and evangelist boy me is it Bible quotation is it just a obi phrase of music now or kakasi adina ya the tubiana I am because I'm research
2: me pacho okay me who say a Bible quotation there but I think
7: maybe say evangelist
2: evangelist sorry kakra so for ha
7: okay so for so mo me
6: nana na me hu no me sha
7: aha
6: me sha
7: okay count your blessings name them one by one
2: name them one by one
7: and see what the Lord has
2: done yeah
7: okay
8: say Bible says the blessings of the Lord come from the Lord a biblical
2: But to name them one by one, on there, yeah, okay.
7: Mm-hmm. Yeah. Can you radia ya mawo?
2: Yes.
7: Na kudi ne huwa dance ya chairman sign.
2: Yes.
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7: 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On fan se ne kaseti yado ne mo bedjina hun se. 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by one but we have to declare for people around us to see that the Lord is good and he's always all the time good nti ne wa ye bia no as I say it me express it but they express it in the love and the directions of the Holy Spirit so that it will never have any negative effect in any person that received the message. But at the end of the day, I applaud God and then see, say, this is the right way. And you know, my friend who is here, my name is Adan Sidiye, I'm going to ask you to ask you to ask me to ask you to ask me to ask you to ask me to ask you. My name is Adan Sidiye, I'm going to ask you to ask you. Manu Esi.
2: Sure, Yeah, Papa, I do Jemfi Elder, Yeda Nasi Bebre, and Najin Chira or the Abba, Yeda Nasi. Utimso Wakasa Bebre, a tree, a betty Hunkomo. Yo, hello.
9: Hello, Dariki.
2: Yeah, hello, Edda.
9: I am Pato. What is your use?
2: Oh, Yame, Adum, Nasu, and so, and Opey, Ekutayemo. I also know about you.
9: Oh, you made do with the canoe and the device, you know. I can second week of the month of August, you know.
2: Amen.
9: Yeah, not do my do me.
2: Amen.
9: You will be the first year, which year, and Penny Boy in our panels because they will be good dinner. I didn't show everybody. And I mean, and come in our more, and then I can tell you my more France here.
2: Oh, okay.
9: Short pastor, no, and then I ja all a home gym or pension. And she and everything in her business, and then last year, a young penny for the teacher, the bench here, Ghana, former secretary general, Oyentemoha.
2: Okay,
9: yeah, apostle Rabbi Oyentem. Penny for baby, Oyentem. And if we are still depending on how to do our American Guapa.
2: Ama ndi aso nipa nyina Pentecost for Asia ene da kase ma pa
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10: Okay. Say, me, to be now, or you know, bank, or maybe salon.
2: You, Matty. The
10: stamp was see to our mommy.
2: Matty.
10: Every castle, I was who coffee was a girl super, wouldn't you paper?
2: And the other,
6: a girl, so I would turn the mere comedy who I dance here.
10: Yeah, okay, hey, you are who are the beard and tell me who are young couple in the
2: crate. 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
10: 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And to a honour who are the Anawachiano, what to me, then a Yama Christo. Very good. The same thing upon so your baby upon no in the moment. No, yeah, will be an near the near the idea. But you will jolly be our cock or you did the tighty be and through be our. Or no other than say a Juman or Nantin or full shape. No, yes, was here, but you know, Peter, and you was here, you know, my area, my essay, a cabo train, one of which made you a little bit me, like I said, Yasun, a mere essay in a cabo train. Oh, yes, I could have a kind of who, and I'll kiss or some, but pick Paul to meet him and say, well, so I, yes, a cabo train, because what one who would dear dance here or kiss to move. So a cabo who are not, what do we sacrifice? For Christ, your church, your neighbor, who are you? And you're a higher dear dancer, a dear boy, I say, a dear near you, Nipa Ben, a woman, your stroke, who Africa, I call home, my year, boom, a Nipa Ben woman to mean to your school fees, ya, ya, ya, ya, ya, ni sumasi, I am a dear one dance, yen chill, be ya, and near Ben, ya, ya, man, I will be my mamma, and I'm no, I can't fork out, be an amen, mammy, I am in Pekura, be an amen, mammy. And I'm a mammy, papa for the animal trail, your mamma cry, mamma in Yaka, and I'm a mammy dear, and I'm a mammy dear, and if you name the Eka, old bearman, old Yakokra, old Susanna, a better spice. We are Nashi, never me, what do we, dear man, who are Ben, dear Benyan Christohon, your Yeni Sumasia, a young family, dear dance, Yemma, and make a camel of beer, who are the Yahoo, who are the Radia Yama, and then you see a Yabi, a Yaman Kassian Kassu, and Yaman Kassian Kassia to help people, to help the needy. To even you could will be a few or more or how near the Brissemois. Yen time for me did the dance here be or the essay of a come out be a but Sanya Maniaman, Yarik say, who are who are a Christum, Yabena be what to the idea and your tie. So Yen time in Tip Sia who will be a GD for a bayer. You must have your money here more. Radia, I say, or the Mako Ghana, Bawa, Mamma, any of your money, probably the bridge here, Christophonia, Jana, not see a bedid, I say, Radia, say, a good, a true beer. Maybe an idiot someone, but that is not there. And yet, and it is near Christo be brain. The Timiano secret, yes, you could do that was here. And for Casamin Chirobia, and for Cantinobia, because it's only any parents or Antias and Ocobo did a mob by Christo. And to me, I put work at the man says, you will be a never home, why, who you Christo more. And yet, near ma, and yet, Peter, who one who Christo, I want power must sacrifice. And Yama be brave, said Joseph, no, yeah, you almost sacrifice. And Yama be brave, what are we, dear honey, near your titu pa, your bucky so near Bayabaya, your Bedi Hinia, Honus Yama Honu Yaye, then who are who Christo, our whom we shed them, me and your son, and you be your Baba Jehovah kick and say, a good. But a honey here, Papa, you know, a radi, a young cratania, the other evening here, a chinny papa. But a young here, Christopher, the dimension of a cram, the devil born.
2: Amen, amen. Yet I, Papa, a ja, oh, Sue, a war, Germany, yet I see be brutal to myself, what Trena Jane was say, I want no, ye uncle was saying, dear no, dear bro, a we are said, dear so, and say, ye to me. 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Yeah, hello.
11: Hello, Ada.
2: Hello, where is Hab?
11: We talk about everything.
2: Amen, amen, amen.
11: Pacho, good morning.
2: Good morning. Pacho, now what to say?
11: I read the Adam, many more Bible.
2: And Pacho, oh, crude, you are now, or him a crumb.
11: What are my Pacho, me or him a crumb?
12: Out of excitement, you need the Nyamia do more achieve, you know.
13: Yeah,
12: I said, Ujina Horna, oh, can because a man of God be inviting from Ghana no buy now, Cassa, me, Tibo, me, Tigana, wa, and soon fear me and sir. Utia blue to her, now to us, I see, now to your day. Oh, Nim, sir, or candy in Yamia, ye, but in a way, no. I say, I must walk a crab them. They say, oh, no, Tiana won't ask us here. And then what are you doing? Because so soon, Yami, because all by Yami man and all you in a year, Casano. What I say. Ain't you know a Drew Brebia? 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
1: 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I pay no eddy, I will hold eddy, air banner so. A honey, I can't want some. 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Be you boar for a bar. enra hwe edu

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3: 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There's a vast difference between Adam Sidin and Huahua.
2: 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Mm-hmm. I said Adam Sidin Mono Anna Ode Huahua.
3: But it will be a one word when one compromise it.
2: Mm-hmm.
3: He has God in himself.
2: Yeah.
3: To only need him, Yaman Mono Huahua, but Huahua because of Yami Yaminti.
2: Mm-hmm.
3: The difference between Nipper meaning in them.
2: So, compatible, my father. Yeah, hello. Yeah, hello.
4: Ah, where there? I just my bum. Where there? Just 30 seconds.
2: Yo, yeah, where there? You say unche. Amen.
4: Ah, okay. Yeah, you kakra me. Yeah, me kind na me di kakra bi kah. 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Yeah, correct. 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
3: Amen. A boosting any testimony.
2: Yeah.
3: Once upon a time, sending a meeting, which one will be in your dancing day?
2: Yes.
3: Kwa dansi die kwa na me be face so kwa agin kwa.
2: Yeah.
3: But when you are feeling we be boasting the Lord.
2: Mm-hmm.
3: In this one first Timothy chapter 4, Paul can say me. Or see Corinthian. Ha ha ha. Or tane ba me so be general radin.
2: Mhm.
3: Na o yi me firi mu. O wa wa dey so obi o wa wa no radin mu no. We say for example if you talk call so no ba. Kotoko hini ni o. Ebi kura si kotoko nyame. Can say me o ho aho ano. Send you teaching or all man appellation, you
2: know,
3: or born a maraneno. Send you a tear. They will beat you through by wire. It is a cast will be boost to her, or you will be with Jinny Yamimu. Only the Diane Yammy, he boasts in the Lord. The moon at the season by which I do agree. When you be a boost in the Lord, be by no answer for home, I know I sent you any of you, boost in the Lord.
2: Okay.
3: That's what I want to say. The boasting mood.
2: Let the poor say I am rich. Baby, oh, he am proud of so. When you ebe mana ye jie nti ne bosin bia bre bia o ye eye nyame nyame nyame ne bibia eye nyame eda munyina ase ipacha ye brena ye be eno nti no ko fi ipacha to ye
5: for Colossians 3:17. 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
2: Amen.
5: So yes, I know it's acceptable. But when you say who are who are who are, and you're acceptable, it's not complete.
2: Yeah.
5: Cry, why you're that? Why you're
2: that? Yeah. But I'm confused that I'm so nipper sometimes. Yeah, now you perceive show, say, and so I don't know.
5: Ah, who must one? It would be a show. Not self control. Now, and yes, you to be a uncle, say, will be.
2: Amen.
5: Because I saw your people, I know I can say, my home or Babia, Sanumun, my new free, I saw you. Oh, there's a number of people only Pamo be cry.
2: Amen.
5: Yan fancy radiant.
2: Amen.
5: Amen.
2: Amen. So, but over the chat to Amayana, wait a 1 minute pay.
0: I'm saying, I cry, my car, I said, Papa can't say, would you know where radiant? And I walk, Paul, a small kind, said, then I bet it to me, I hope I don't. Minister Mahua, who are me, who are me, I mean, quite a minimum. May my crime be being a day. Ah, to me, may who say yammy, or to me, dear, you know, two gentlemen, and then my bed daddy, and to other four farmers to Yanko Ponso. 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We genus will be piano, M. Chirino, a bassana, oh no, Ramo.
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0: So what you have done, dear?
1: Yeah, yeah.
0: I said, what the pentemple have you come away?
1: You have a town, so you need a town for the old green mortgage and Pabia.
0: Sir, bon pire now, sign us off for this as well for this year. This
1: is a
0: sir,
1: Namukum,
0: Pire, Abu Boyno. Senator David Kaya, it's Sabino, sir. Well, so you're in as and Pi Ball. Now, because now we can go down for
1: one cousin Comunia. Never was it, dear Tizio Piana, I bet you see a quiet by Boduman as a. And now what I get to Unia.
0: So, Nyan, I bet you see a quiet.
1: So, what a woman as you quiet.
0: Oh, says I say, on the Yana would you see a quiet? Do you have a boy see you quiet? Waka, and Timmy will see you quiet. And yet, then I wouldn't yan about a soup. Obrana Bunu
1: was Okun.
0: And Tina, I saw one flew a criminal won't talk.
1: There's a few quarrel.
0: Said you a poor woman. I saw only the kindly. But two Namanano.
1: And they say, oh, boss, I'm pay, oh boy, and be any bamboos of Baku or Cock. Nothing for France, I know as our boss, I do Bob Bob Pie Bay, do a year work in Padua. And the mammy, Miss, I say,
0: I was
1: a overboard and fear doors and other boy, we never come in powers as we know.
0: Oh, that be certain, our conscience. Say, yeah, but break any media. Send our canyon, they are coincident, but I bring a baby because I'm running or running your tongue. It is a medru quantavus. Now, by me, see a choir. A simple coin be a subfrew a minimeto. Was sending ye a docu and more. Said, do you be so come with Jeffrey or me or Toyan? And they see a coin be a dear, say, frequent now on top. Yes, I want to unco him.
1: We see a choir or any pa.
0: I send nipa hand, the nipa, nipa, brown, brown, dear,
1: and this any part of own few awkward.
0: Oh, no, dear, no, dear.
1: Now, and talk.
0: Papa is our home talk. A bra bra, your bono. Well, you're going to miss your coin. Instead of being a woman, I'm in for coin be so. Sir, we jam a ruddy. You're Mitchell to me. And I'm in the moon now, mammy. Say, we any party, and as I want to sound, dear. And so frequent. No, dear, any papa be umpire.
1: I say,
0: I want to move.
1: I say, I any woman was if you got him on Nippon Angasa.
0: Now, no woman, offend the power, the Nippon, you woman about the papa.
1: Yes, and home woman, I come once a week, any Nippa, eh, because Nippon, a woman, I bet any more. And as you say, no, oh, woman, no, Edna Nipponmo, a yen ye be. Apart, as you say, no, Opa say, oh, come Nippon, a young woman.
0: Tis,
1: oh, come Nippon, your woman on coil.
0: I mean, come, Chira was saying, oh, be a woman, a Nippon, you woman. Or you see the pan, you know, what the one are the best to many. And you know, I would have been facing young women, your berry cut, your brass for the emra for moon. Young costroom,
1: women cast me costroom. As I say, I repeat, say, you pay any pass, I bet
0: not. So one in Batana on the Miss Fasa Quanus and the Azo flew.
1: Yamo, Yaja was from Bayern, baby, and the Punic Borean,
0: and Yaja was through
1: with you
0: won't take Wahini Mira. Man, your pet and your ass is so
1: send ye
0: a tear or so. My dad dead, young,
1: if I am consumed.
0: Nay, if you soon. Now, wouldn't I hear ye? And it to me, then when you're married with the other,
1: there be a fine young marker, a bonny and chicher. Yah, send ye, or no, ya may dear,
0: a chain.
1: So, on a major, and till San Yama win mona a year a woman at the inn. Also, better pronounce what time for him. An onion
0: and so sour, yeah, yeah.
1: What time for? Who ye nephew who? Obey them who ye.
0: Papa, Baba, move some doors.
1: And the engine of
0: some dabby and some no doors on tenor, a sending in house so ye follow. It's ye who got two could do how what yes away.
1: The eight years, I know by quack or yag, you were, and they underpay a year messy ya.
0: Upon the buyer
1: before the buyer, my mentor. Decision making in life. Aging also. And will be answer reason to make a decision.
0: Make a decision.
1: It is any money meal.
0: The crap.
1: The making of it.
0: Aging also.
1: And a reason tia.
0: We take a decision.
1: Aging also. Because unquana wo reason.
0: Unquana wo nim.
1: So what is it? Me person my time for tenancy. No him ye yo.
0: Me person what time for tenancy.
1: No him ye yo because.
0: And now na woman atrans you.
1: They be o they make say me bomb pay no. Nyame. Emanent tenancy no one. Because also,
0: Papa, Mr. Debbie, and Mr. Ohana, oh, Femuna. And yet, dear, Emma, woman, you
1: know me, Rose, yes, Ripa. And when I say, oh, grab it away and fat, Rose, no phone, no phone, no
0: phone. Oh, it's a very phone, yeah. Praise the Lord. Your cuss, sir. See, I found the same new for the Avasa.
1: Papa, you didn't know for.
0: Oh,
1: what, yes, yes.
0: Oh,
1: but the best, which I say. Maybe the answer to say. me tamfo na ono no aye ne yam zo otan na de bia wo humia ne yam nhye no
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1: oh dey man dey
0: bad
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0: we ba sare
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2: Hello, Mr. Entry.
1: Yes, darling. That is our Obaya.
2: I ready a dumo. Me who ya nam pacha monswe.
1: Also, Mr. Entry, we cry mo, cry mo, cry mo.
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0: Sasa,
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2: E ka koma. Oh say David. 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
0: Na dey Saul so so na pe David ekun because of Egina. Ya what is say ekun apem.
2: Ehe. E na won obo mpa e say Rade mo no ho ban.
1: Mhm.
2: E fri na tamfo nsem. Mhm. 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
1: No, it's the whole quiet, yes, go bit more cool.
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0: Nyendi debi nikase urade kipia wa wana.
1: What is it? Any one more time, one more is it? And your chum with a yenny person.
0: Oh, and I make us that out, tea.
1: Yebeka.
0: Answer me, can me see your level be you pray when it's a nippon and so nippon, a combination in penny free or combi as with you. And by boy, a bono. You're rough for more.
1: A young woe. Now the only young one is a young first, maybe I'll come nippon. We are. Oh, no, dear woman, it's a born at Nasiano. Oh, no, no, at any more may I share my nippon, who are more nippon or buying. Nippon, who you know, or no one who was there too. Asa apefu woni pafu fro wa abusu ya
0: kro wa samungu
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1: And the name of request the boy, all request.
0: Because now, why your spirit?
1: Yeah, so, say, Nino. Bia, Sebi, ye chichadino. Sound home, no quaggy, ye didn't bet tonight, and I owe diabro.
0: Sir,
1: what is safe? Oh, safe, safe, old in the poo. Yeah, it is at the Fabia, the bonny man,
0: a man,
1: only a major. San Nino, sano. And a yana, say, ye dee, any me. Any who won't, you know, you who said no.
0: We are one away.
1: Any.
0: Because one of my whole kind of Nipano are the quality of you so
1: free. Why? Yanni, I agree, yes, say. What the idea in Alco? What the any home in Alco? Why a car of which, oh?
0: Okay, my mature idea about Cosa. Because, say, now, Miss Summa, I was not about my dinner account. Son, what Martin, I'm your son, my sweet baby, so. Home on a boawa. Now, do baby, a brand I am or how unfriendly person, or how unfriendly Jesus, or Quakada, and all Quaka, you are home, because we are, or better, so that be the way we are, or poor Quakota. It's you, or how unfriendly person. Now, it drew by a beer, which me, my beer, also the all your ship, and as a way be known. So, what criteria drew by beer, so I contest it. Ship on to the same room, say beer, leakage beam. It's in Wakobano, or is it leakage? But Baba, the baby, see coin, said the bed leakage, you know, and sound comubio. A chresse, and sooner Baba, say for their man, it is a leak baby, Befaber Bano, a semi see a no coin, when you're coin view. The drew baby of Blanier Bono, who beat me at the leakage be beating me bar. Now, to me, boy, you if you are broke, call Quamutoka.
1: And Rosano, what way in if you was average, eh? Oh, sir, you will need any occasion, you will need freno, you more hood. No crane of crime, so say. Ye free a ye papa. Ebina, Abraham ni lot ye. What ya say? We ye ni fi na kwem. Omo papa em. And ye papa. 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Mi hia o kura ma be we o.
0: Sa.
1: Ana say we hia bibi kura ma ba be bo.
0: Asumdwe
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0: Papa,
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0: 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Tumi ko du ti bia bi mu a. Wo beti makan de.
1: As a man make a main come
0: out.
1: Aha! I may come out and define any panel. And which they
0: be able to go draw.
1: One thing in a senior. David, who need the town for on one kuno.
0: Aha!
1: And the one thing in a senior, Stevie, who not town for on occasion, the Jaffacha one.
0: Aha!
1: One thing young cabby. What do you say?
0: Now,
1: quite a lot to the end of Zubi.
0: I've been
1: not dear.
0: Now, the other way different.
1: Which one would tell you? And yes, I quit the very nice.
0: I mean, you have
1: mum. A woman would decide the old war time for Bay.
0: Some moment in the moon,
1: Jenny. A yaw. And I would decide
0: it. Said the rather in your time for
1: the old, yes, the old war time for the Bay. Well, near me, General. A woo quam say, obey, no, obey you when you're fino. What is it? A woo quam was there, Obechum, where Fina quam, now our final one was our foul. Won't found the old Ubia. And a woo quam was to say, Ebia, the old year worn while hooning there, I dead the morning in an Obecase radifacher. No one knew me all yet. No, of course, why you? Till just one way, you call one away. Ono di mfano
0: mfano because ayini ni ti
1: conscience na ni wo ewu won won ya meje
0: o
1: kum entina e wo zo kwam wo ze ze ade meke kayina ya papa o but e wo kwam se wo be kokoji eduro kro na oji ye ni bi dia kuno
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1: mbo wo de me me ho ne se
0: ne me ma boy
1: what is it? Yamma pine.
0: Send your pen away
1: and say, one on the ball, who buy it? It was chin of one. One damn pine.
0: One damn pine.
1: Did you have time for the person do you or do bay?
0: And so,
1: what is it? Say, Ode tea, send ye, Job Cassian. Oh,
0: yeah,
1: Bonsam Cosreo.
0: Yeah.
1: Oko Namikrana, two built wood, Job Mobet, say, be as the Sani American. Only you could deem combo.
0: Yeah.
1: No, be san on what try my quiet job. No, it's now more than home by ya. Because already upon some atray atrat and wound me. Because Yamia Bonobine was my cream and home bamboo. The moment my quammy mow and whole terms cacra, dear goon. 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What yas ye? And one also or deo del quans coqua ye or ye. Eh, Yamina maho quaint, job. So when to me, Yaman woo ya, then Yamina maho quaint. But then Yamin soon you sing ya de obemino.
0: Obet me with
1: you. Just obit me, warm obeman no a woo. Or the no proof will be actually a bonsam. Yamin a jim quano, a free nipao. Do a mice obet it, obemuat it ya, yea, ya, obemuat it ya, won't a major. And sana,
0: what,
1: and you won't coo.
0: But I said, oh, come on, they did be saying, never could be. He has done it. Say, well, my home, can you? So, where they want to know why? Yeah. This is here. Nanado, tea. Nanado, tea, gossy. What an hour to me.
1: Can over.
3: Is your second tomb for a massacre
0: to me, Ram?
3: And you know, well, Yamia or your nuncufua, or be any only in children, you can owe ye,
0: sir.
3: And you know, maybe besides a year to buy, you know. Now, those who go from Kunu and Kunu and Kahwani be Kuno. Did the witch miser or no one cassa jammed the purpose of Munya's idea, and the only 2 minute a one woman of the year. And yes, sir, so be didn't come Yesu. Or no amount of Yesu say, they were both for Christ, I gave it to me a quarrel, and then so said the young couple not penny by agent. Man in Cosson, Tin young couple. On one, the Kumo, no one sooner.
0: On one amount.
3: Because he is the authority of all things.
0: That is it.
3: And in Nippon of Bez get to know the old Namin so obey his hiding on the
0: ash. Two men a man.
3: Name boom. Wa a baby, wa a son of a bar, one now, one man who quenya said, Wood Janet quite. Wood Janet quite. And dear Yanan Kutum, he saw say, O Kutumua, said the baby, because he's a god of justice. When Yanko Ponwa, only you move for. And to say, O woo, O woo, Nima Kodanima Penny. 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

0: NDC, NPP. 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Well, or no, any inqua, any of you, young Gopon.
1: It was said, yes, and what kind of said, dear Ban Wizino. Messi was a mendy, a dab within a woo, and
0: I got it. That's what I mean,
1: let's see.
0: At some letter now, Brunzamo, who be Kunwa.
1: David.
0: Our cat war, and so I don't know, you must see. One bit, Master Sano. Nobody can change it.
1: You know,
0: it is a God monk,
1: and was a
0: God of justice.
1: It can't be a buffer, so being a one in a book, so bad in a book, and I mean, I'm a fine. So,
0: now, simple, you foresee, dear. The idea on what did the NFA?
1: Sabon Kunkrana, Jukra.
0: What did Sabon Kuno, the Aprena, the Enidia? I'm claiming it. It does not belong to any other person. I miss you. What
1: is here? The Sunday of a canibia, so about Crocornibia, and many a Sabiano. At the end of the day, anybody won't go there, the Lord has killed.
2: So one
1: mahokwa
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2: because ono ne mahokwa no
1: Okay, but at the end of the day, no, the home man, I imagine some home man. Because I mean, I could be a quinta home man, a kind of good and a good quinta. I couldn't, I mean, say, oh, yamiho. Sir, we see what rest you say, so what that, so we never were that all rest and I'm a boy. Judgment did by the yano. At the end of the day, oh, yamisim. 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Because one for crana yadipa, I might see to a gene crow. 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
0: Could you, my main car, if it were in Sassy? Wouldn't say. Onua onukutona obiwa utimi so otim o se obi ko obua utimi sori mani sori jina ho
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0: o ya power for because say is it ozio kaje is against ya say
1: mon sam jimi nyada
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1: yeah.
0: One on the 2 minute yard, and think I couldn't in Sankovaco pro. Bow corn, one corn, baby, and a body, baby, or quiet hell near the coy when you know, and who say, oh, yes, such a no sapie. Or by no, apart from that, one will be a work as I mean,
1: and you're possible.
0: What is will be a work so maybe to your cosroda?
2: Debbie.
1: Oh, I'm going to go to the house.
0: Decision making. I said, I assume you. what done what

0: What yes, yeah. They more food to an opay. Maybe a brie. Two boys who are brabom. You too for show crying. They more green bounce on you. Well, who say what yes, Timao. Timmy Rade. Your person will do you or do you? Video will be a young one. Yasidani Chaso de Merade. San Seo to Tumrika, I bet you and you so. What yes, yeah. Yamaka, Unia Beman, your gospel, the Kujan Champ, the Minister of Entertainment and Fun. Yawa. Papa, what's it? Yeah, Christabel, that aiding a baby and Annabelle, Annabelle, yeah, Annabelle, yeah, why? Ah, yes. I am a Chris with his August Emo.
1: Timmy Papa, no,
0: I just will you, dear Busiano. If you bear August, Pa, August, or San Abo Summe. What you say?

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0: 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And 95 diners, you want to also call a name Kakra. It is a 10th Street. Aha, on your right. Then over to me for a nice call with Chief Trams, first tram, H1. Travel like Nancy wants no offer being come so. And also, 10th Street on your right, left, no offer. Ho, aha, meaning I've got to share a Dalen Finstrat, number 9, our boom room. Yawa. Tee in your bar, Nita, and O'Kenin and Aprempe, Elton Safro. Dano, 30th August, 2026, yeah. And apart do back home and or some no shasi and cobonomi and near the son of Quay. The two saffrons or of pa. Ganani, our workroom, any manita, Yanko, one, on a nano, a two a gemono, the Yanko, the Yanko, one. 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who send your auntie any tear, say, oh, chance of beer, say, be out now, no more ultimate way, and answer, stroke great to me, you and answer, be beer, and ye, it to me, one now, until we are near check on here, say, and tis are now, go ahead and answer, green light, so we okay, no, the car count. 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Na make any chair may pass an chair say, yes, so for Jones, nyano, na safu no, I wore a friend say, Visilano, a new life international church, as I'm making one more assassin piano bio, and free first August ya. 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
1: 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If said the Moya and Bro Adrian and Tiasso. 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

0: 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Vic proactive sorrow. Ewa Jose, Obeka Sani Pay, Amoena Hotos, what is and call no one cassa to me at the as a way be a Vic proactive sorrow. Ebeba one cassa ufie, na niama wound to me, but is a jarrier, the jarro as a shawn tadia as yes you come. I'm what do you? So would the adroso, as I say, Brano, Utum no what dra, Vic proactive, Ebeba fear, Abehe, I'm one what dro, a Brano, as I say, where no was. As it do do, I won't nipperdium, but your sugar level, an ample of blood pressure, Nessel to Miss Emma Wa, Wayan Sapepe, Vic proactive sorrow. 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
2: 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A mood the sound name would team in the echo could do. We enough from one frost or near my bedroom. A bedroom, bet you our carnage on Yama. 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
1: 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Also, so you know, so for radio, yeah, yeah. 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I hope I am home fee. Aure home fee. Share and Munyam. 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What then you run a frying? Yawa. 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And Kaibono. Yawa. Where the FM near the channel of blessings? Yakika, Yakan Kugu, I san say, I see die away. Ubo Pitinoa, not to a crap. Yawa, your better chance, Yabesa, so I can be a wawa green. What is a boa? Also, called that was a subia caddy or so, you know, a boa. Or two other down walking green in every visa. Hello, dear, on why the busy and he can see any. What is it? Yawa, Diana, on the fire. Hey, you wish it? Empty, maybe I did go see any. And Sunday, I be corner sending a Diana. No, yeah, a motivational message, Beba. 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Oh, they may be glad to be canomians themselves. A baby jabby, be jabby, one a car of which a man can be die, no means them. Be young, why? Oba, Oba, Yamid, Oba, say Oba, Baba, Bayadin, Baba, Shrink, I was asked. What you are saying? You have to be you and you alone. Aye. To bow by and would be a day progressive as asses. Jitum, a radin or count. So soon as a for radio count was me shun cry and sunny if yako. And to buy ketsy, comrade and finny, a year kakuka karaman qua for door, and che motivational message in ever bang. Yawa, a wish. Yaminia Batina Mati Mati. And the Tina say a year or reporter. I say, be our call a year, ya. Police calls you. What's the other about Tina so calls the police in Nika crowd? I can't be a Yipan, Coach, and so say police in Nipa tea. Never chas. I go, girl, the guy, I get a zoo. Ah, we have been here, Barrow. What do you say? We share the police at Aria, God, them, or them. Then I don't get there, they stretch at here. Kabe wosi yes. This is the Ghana for police for. Omo pumpa montare na bakasi e sheda ye yi. Cheze utimi se fit in pa. Wo ni e biji dey bi ya. Hey, ora de yawa. Hey, baby of you. Aya boni nyizi of you. Wose ana Julia Gare say no fin. Yawa, are you bro? Hey, no fin no. And the unions also have kind of say near, bra. Was it unions they have kind of say? Hinao. You see, and Jetina was all crowded, away. I agree. Me near Jojo, I pen I am retired when in your bro, if one, Yawa, Sadia, my great India, and Melafima, and in your mama, Kaka. I was able to be those who caught your coombs. Yametias. Hey, Yawa, Matti, to which I already was yelling. But this is I'm ready. I want to go 1 year as the Amadrufi, a one above another Amadrufi. And in a say, if you are a pussy, you own a mitchell. When your life soup be pepper soup will be say, I own a mitchell. Abomodia, Kabia, Tuma, my dear, could say, I own a mitchell. Yawa, it's you, yeah. Baby crank, I was all the towers, I could go. was a carano, yet another near my memo. Yeah, oh, Kruno, now my one home to a promise that I book up to be to know a do a bunk woman as a duo. Pity was a yatunopono. Yet the tower of Guruko just walk shinkwise. I wrote the tower of the property and wouldn't it so. Yeah, be an idiot's wounded how. Yawa, it's no domain yet. Sansa, you don't know. A credit to him, you Eddie, I took be a cobit, a him who played to Musei. A hand, yes, some kind of good, a him won't ever get rid of you. Say, I never woman purities. Bosom got out of bone, country come back of us. Oh, Jamma, Paddy, dear, we are a Jawa. A Sierra, a Sierra, and some parole. Yawa. Into a penny or TV or ten did it to us, ye be uncle Amperas. Hey, what now? Hey, what now? Oh, I'm it, yes, and the end is I'm a broke woman. Yes, I broke work as a woman. Me no pema zimtra. Yes, anka. What is a me shine o? I use to say, be one who a parki. Anye bi ane tire jo. Obi si ane de ane be ya go kuza. 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Yawa. What is a say? Anye bi ane tire jo. Bozo a park na mu na mu ti wa shunu aja wa dum esi ana wono esi jira wonte ayen bia o yetara o bo a ni ma bi ne ne hi to wa shunu fa wo ze a wa o be fa ya be ti as e ti ara do za za za tu ga kra ya be nde ye me ma ni ze wa ni tu a o de o ye kwa ro anu a ze ni o ni mu ne no a Atiasi, no, we have a yasa. Yeah, the same of Rome, my woman is so. When I am, we said, the moon. When she said, the Sian moon, she has any memory at here. Bones, any young members, she has any matia. Momo man, moon, she has any memory at here. Monfa, dear, now, Mamma, the Ashim, between my head, born in Unqua, Debbie. Then we're Quenya. Didn't I just be my daughter? What yasi? 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Yancher, ever pong Yako, baby, free by. I hope you won't do Yena. Auntie, your motivational message, you know.

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Yametias, Yawa, and unty, and eh? Catch the way I did Say you have got to wake up every day and believe that you deserve the best that life has to offer. Tienye, was say it was sorry, Danny Dada. Now, would you too say, and as would you say, the day mono, eh? The day mo biano, oh sorry, and wishiano. A ye, Emma Brabo, say, and as I would ye, Emma. Wo se brabo a wo be bono na se dana nyame abama wo wetumi ehu no nano e niema wo be huru wo mu ano na se de niema a di ba apie e wo asa dan mu bia no e ya de pa e de ma wo ti se wo be simu no e mo bi 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Men cabida, the mom pimco in him. Senya Kurana was seeing cassay ye. The sanction in Cranchano, and yet this show, ne? Send our Chia Uku, the mono, and then I'll be Shian Sofia, and then I'll be Shabamubu, and then I near maybe Babua Quemua. Unya Yanka, and Saseba, Nansuaba, to bear the day. What ya say? Ubekumo, and as obey a day, Debbie. Once our tears in Unquadi, Yamedono, or what the mono. Yawa, you have got to wake up every day and believe that you deserve the best that life has to offer in every given day. Also, I said, What ya say? Digitum na a show one day. 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

0: 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Lagos Town.
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0: 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This is Boy Never X. I'm out.

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Yeah. 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To all my fans, man. Lagos Town. Top D. Stand up. 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I love you, UK. It's your boy, Nary X. I'm out.